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7: George Clooney says his family has been forced to evacuate their home in southeastern France due to a nearby wildfire. The Hollywood star made the statement in a letter to the mayor of Big Knowles, about 90 K east of Marseille. Clooney expressed concern for the safety of the community and committed to helping rebuild. Rock legend Patti Smith has met Pope Leo XIV. She was giddy and almost at a loss for words when she was greeted by her fellow Chicagoan. She managed a soft hi as she sat down across from him at his desk at the palace that he lives in. Smith has become an increasingly visible presence at the Vatican thanks to her friendship with the undersecretary in the Vatican's culture ministry. She has said that while she is not a Catholic, she has drawn in particular to Pope Francis and his gentle, open, and steadfast sense of humanity. Spider-Man Brand New Day has broken the Avengers Endgame record for the biggest North American opening weekend. Sony Pictures says today that the film earned $360 million in ticket sales from theaters in Canada and the U.S. This marks a new milestone, surpassing the previous $357 million record set by Avengers Endgame in 2019. Vincent Pastore, a veteran actor who played mobsters and tough guys and was best known for portraying Salvador Big Pussy on The Sopranos, has passed away. He was 80. Bob McGowan, who had managed Pastore since his run on The Sopranos, told the Associated Press that he learned of his death Saturday from another client and actor on the show. He said that he had been found in his home in New York's City Island after not being heard from in a few days. And that's our Entertainment Bite. I'm Rick Kevin.
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From Rush to Bush. Why aren't they pronounced the same? From Rush to Bush. 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
1: This guy in Guelph goes into a thrift store. He finds a copy of The Secret. And inside this book, he finds $40 million worth of checks. Brian Davis is the dude who found these checks. They were just tucked inside the pages. Turns out they were part of the magic checks idea from that very book, The Secret. Much to his dismay, they were fake. They were worthless. Apparently part of a manifestation tool promoted by the book, where what you do is you fill in a check with your name and a desired amount of money, and then use it for visualization purposes.
2: Do you know I have never written a check in my life?
1: Really?
2: Not a single check. You have to have money.
1: Well, yes, you do. Otherwise, it's called a bad check. But if you ever get caught writing a bad check, you could just blame it on The Secret. I was writing one of my visualization. What's it called? My magic check. I wasn't writing a bad check. It was a magic check. It's all good.
2: Poof, the money's gone.
1: And it'll be in my account in no time at all because I visualized it.
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Push the pawn right through the pass. And this one's for the silence and the questions that it brings. And the smell of time and the reverence.

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5: Hey there, it's Ted Bradford, and here's why August 4th matters in rock. In 1975, Zeppelin singer Robert Plant and his wife were badly injured in a car crash on the Greek island of Rhodes. That forced the band to cancel an upcoming North American tour. In 1980, John Lennon began recording his final studio album, Double Fantasy, alongside Yoko Ono. In 84, Phil Collins married Jill Tavelman, leading to a legendary wedding reception jam session featuring Eric Clapton and Robert Plant. And finally, in 2003, Jack White posted graphic video documentation on the White Stripes website of his hand surgery, which he needed after a car crash required three screws to set broken bones. And that's why August 4th matters in rock. I'm Ted. Rock on.

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1: 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Number 10, all Audis. Number 9, all BMWs. 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
1: Number 6, all Buicks. 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
1: Your kids, they were at YMCA camp last week, were they not?
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2: Oh, nice.
1: I don't think it was part of the program. I don't think it was in... No, it wasn't.
2: That was the after-hours program.
1: One of the kids gave out the edibles at lunch, it says here. Parents say their children looked like, quote, little baby zombies when they went to pick them up.
2: They were riding the purple dragon.
1: I went to YMCA summer camp when I was a kid. We didn't do drugs. We didn't do any shrooms. But we did, a true story, we did get to try eating grasshopper legs.
2: Okay.
1: That stuck with me for the...
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1: I was going to say, not only is a great memory, but yeah, in my teeth for a little bit.
2: You were shaking after?
1: Don't knock it till you try it, though. You fry up some of those grasshopper legs, throw in a little Frank's Red Hot. Oh, my God.
2: Frank's Red Hot, also good on those chocolate mushrooms.
1: So we've heard.
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1: Me, I do romance very well, but I could also do textbooks.
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1: No.
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1: I know. 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

0: Hang tight. 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Side B is all queued up on the Rock 107 turntable. 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
5: Just reading here, England's World Cup soccer players used Viagra before their recent game against Mexico. Apparently, it helps them adjust to Azteca Stadium being over 7,000 feet above sea level, 7,220.
6: Just to put it in perspective, feet. Denver is called the Mile High City because of the baseball team and all of them play.
5: Yeah.
6: Baseball players have to get adjusted to it. Can you imagine soccer?
5: Yeah, no kidding. Viagra, apparently it says, widens lung blood vessels and helps pump oxygen around the body. This counteracts fatigue and dizziness at high altitude. Yeah, no kidding. Viagra, apparently it says, widens lung blood vessels and helps pump oxygen around the body. This counteracts fatigue and dizziness at high altitudes.
6: Lots of guys

0: don't move a muscle. I saw that eye twitch. 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

Tom Petty and his Heartbreakers to Bob Seger and his Silver Bullets, the legends of rock play here. 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

0: Time for a backstage look at the businesses that make Rock 107 possible. 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
3: This guy in Guelph goes into a thrift store. He finds a copy of The Secret. And inside this book, he finds $40 million worth of checks. Brian Davis is the dude who found these checks. They were just tucked inside the pages. Turns out they were part of the magic checks idea from that very book, The Secret. Much to his dismay, they were fake. They were worthless. Apparently part of a manifestation tool promoted by the book, where what you do is you fill in a check with your name and a desired amount of money, and then use it for visualization purposes.
4: Do you know I have never written a check in my life?
3: Really?
4: Not a single check. You have to have money.
3: Well, yes, you do. Otherwise, it's called a bad check. But if you ever get caught writing a bad check, you could just blame it on The Secret. I was writing one of my visualization. What's it called? My magic check. I wasn't writing a bad check. It was a magic check. It's all good.
4: Poof, the money's gone.
3: And it'll be in my account in no time at all because I visualized it.
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7: 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It's another Rock 107 Stompless Block of Rock. 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

0: high school. You went to Jennifer's house on lunch break, listened to all these songs and records piled all over the place, waiting for a moment, any moment at all, to even to put your arm around her. And she said the same thing we're going to say right now. This next batch of tunes will be well worth the wait. 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
1: 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Right now, 14. I'm John Spitters with your Rock 107 News Update. 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A prominent businessman and Quinte West community leader has passed away. More from Zach McGibbon.
2: Eben James Sr. spent nearly 80 years guiding Trenton Cold Storage, helping develop the family enterprise into a prominent cold chain logistics firm. James joined the family business at the age of 20, taking over at the age of 22 after his father passed away. During his lifetime, James also contributed to the region through roles on city council, the local chamber of commerce, was a publisher of the Trentonian newspaper, and was an honorary colonel at CFB Trenton. James is survived by his family, leaving behind a long-standing presence of the Quinte business and community sectors. He was 99 years old. Zach McGibbon, Quinte News.
1: Canadian broadcasting icon Lloyd Robertson has died at the age of 92. His celebrated career began in radio in 1952, later anchored CBC's national newscast before joining CTV, where he became chief anchor and senior editor, signing off with, "That's the kind of day it's been." Belleville police say two people have died after being struck by a train in the city's West End near Wilkie Street. The collision happened late on Monday night. No other information has been released. Both the crime rate and the crime severity index lower in the Quinte region last year than in 2024. The crime rate in the Belleville Quinte West Census metropolitan area was 4,920 crimes per 100,000 population. That's 2% lower than in 2024. The local crime severity index was 63.1, down 3%. The national CSI was 75. And Durham Regional Police say they've made over 250 arrests in a months-long drug trafficking investigation in downtown Oshawa. Police say the investigation, dubbed Project Atlantis, began in April to disrupt the sale and distribution of illegal drugs. It'll continue through to the end of the year. And that's the news. 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Sunshine and warm today, the high's 28. Tonight, clouding over, chance of showers or thunderstorms, lows around 20. Tomorrow, sun and cloud, chance of showers or thunderstorms in the morning. It'll be humid tomorrow, the high's again near 28. Right now, 14. 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
3: 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It's a clear drive on Belleville and Trenton Streets. Highways 62 and 37 look good. 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

0: Rock 107, Def Leppard, and Pour Some Sugar on Me. Good morning to you. It is Rick Kevin in for the Morning Buzz and Tim Durkin as well here. 6:09, we have 14 degrees, a sunny and warm day today, upwards of 28, and then a pretty warm night tonight, down to 20, but you might see a shower thunderstorm tucked in there sometime overnight into Thursday morning. Anyway, 14 downtown right now. Lots to do today again. Rock the Waves, Winning Riff coming up this morning. Get you qualified for that exciting prize with High Falls Outfitters, the $17,000 boat, and a couple of thousand in cash. 10 more names will be selected for Friday, and they will be joining us at High Falls on the 22nd of August for that reverse draw as well. Also, too, make sure you get your birthdays in. We'll do those coming up around 7:10. 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All right, birthdays, again, 7:10 right here in Rock 107. All right, hang on for April Wine coming up.
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0: Rock 107 Nirvana and all apologies. Well, the Rock 107 rocked the waves when Riff got in there. John Feger getting in, Jamie Tracy getting in times two, and Diana Pugsley and Melissa Atwell qualifying on this draw as well. So congrats on them. And as I said before, 10 more names will be picked Friday, and they will join us the 22nd of August at High Falls Outfitters for that boat and the motor and the cash. As well, 14 downtown, town, I should say, and time to check in with Kevin Williams. And Kevin, good morning to you, sir, and first stab at the forecast.
1: Hey there, Rick. Thank you, and good morning, and a very good morning to all. It's another pretty morning going for us, another nice day coming up today. There will be an increase in the dew point. The humidity will be rising. It'll be a little muggier this afternoon compared to yesterday, but we're still good to go. By tonight, there will be enough moisture that we could pack a little shower storm in parts of the area. Better chance of some showers and rumbles arrives with the approaching of a cold front tomorrow and Friday. So for the day today, it's a gorgeous morning. Plenty of sunshine and warm this afternoon, the high 28. Some clouds and muggier tonight. Chance of an evening rumble or two, maybe a shower overnight, the low 20. But tomorrow and Friday, variably cloudy, warm and muggy with a few showers and perhaps a thunderstorm. The high both days, 27. But again, for today, Rick, it's looking fine, 28 with the sun. By this evening, though, there could be a stray shower or a thunderstorm. Back to you, Rick.
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2: Good morning. We're in for a nice summer's day. Sunshine and the highs up near 28. In the news, many in Quinte West and throughout the area will be saddened to hear the passing of one of the region's most prominent citizens. Eben James Sr., the head of Trenton Cold Storage for almost 80 years, died surrounded by family recently. He was in his 100th year. More at QuinteNews.com. And Canada has lost a legend in Canadian TV news with the death of longtime CTV News chief anchor Lloyd Robertson. His family told the Canadian Press that the veteran broadcaster died Tuesday evening at the age of 92. Both the crime rate and the crime severity index were lower in the Quinte region last year than in 2024. Here's Zach McGibbon.
3: According to a report from Statistics Canada, the local trend mirrored the national and provincial trends. The crime rate in the Belleville-Quinte West Census Metropolitan Area was 4,920 crimes per 100,000 population, 2% lower than in 2024. The local crime severity index was 63.1, down 3%. The national CSI was 75. The Belleville-Quinte West Census Metropolitan then in 2024. The local crime severity index was 63.1, down 3%. The national CSI was 75. The Belleville-Quinte West Census Metropolitan Area is comprised

0: and authorities say they've arrested a man who was walking the grounds and appeared to be monitoring security planning at Donald Trump's California golf course ahead of the president's visit. The Los Angeles County Sheriff's Department said the man was taking photos and video and was in possession of a 16-round magazine and a pistol. That's the news. In sports, the Houston Astros beat the Toronto Blue Jays 7-2 yesterday. In tennis at the National Bank Open in Montreal, Canadians Gabriel Diallo, Denis Shapovalov, and Duncan Chan all out of the tournament. On the women's side, world number one Aryna Sabalenka won her opening match in Toronto. And in hockey at the Hlinka-Gretzky Under-18 tournament, Canada defeated Slovakia 6-1. In the weather again, sunshine and warm, the highs near 28. 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

0: Rock 107, Big Sugar. Turn the lights on. Well, the days are getting shorter. Sorry to say. Anyway, 14 downtown, sunny and a warm day tonight. We're looking at, 28 degrees, clouding over, maybe a shower, a thunderstorm tonight, and down to 20. Certainly sad news in the news this morning. We lost a Canadian legend of Canadian television with the death of longtime CTV News chief anchor Lloyd Robertson. And his family told the Canadian press that the veteran broadcaster died last night at the age of 92. He was from Stratford, Ontario, got his start in broadcasting at a local radio station in 1952 before landing with the CBC in 54. And Robertson stayed with the public broadcaster until 1976. And then he took a job with CTV, spent 35 years anchoring the CTV National News. And he also was a member of the Order of Canada and the Canadian Association of Broadcasters Hall of Fame as well. And I guess he became the first journalist to be inducted into the Canada's Walk of Fame. That was back in 2007. Lloyd Robertson was 92.
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0: Rock 107 Soundgarden, Black Hole Sun, 652. We got Zeppelin coming up in a moment. Five more names here on our Rock the Waves here with the Big Boat giveaway. And Bill Corfield getting in. Sam Milligan as well. Sean Mount Stephen getting in too. Jamie Tracy and Pat Crockford also qualifying as well. As I said before, 10 more names drawn Friday. The solid 10 names that will join us on the 22nd of August, Saturday, at High Falls Outfitters. So good luck to everybody on that. 14 downtown, pretty awesome looking day as summer marches on here. Warm day, lots of sun going on, and 28 for the high. Also, we have the Daily Dad Joke. 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
0: All right, our Daily Dad Joke brought to you by Shell and Pools. And here we go. What do you call a well-balanced horse? Stable. Sorry. Anyway, ramble on. Time to ramble on. Led Zeppelin news at 7 coming up. Hang on.

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1: Good morning. Another sunny and warm day today. Right now, though, it's 14. I'm John Spitters with your Rock 107 News Update, brought to you by Trailhead Belleville. Gear up for adventure at Trailhead Belleville. From camping to paddle boards, everything you need for your escape to the wilderness, it is Trailhead Belleville, beside Swiss Chalet, North Front Street. A prominent businessman and Quinte West community leader has passed away. More from Zach McGibbon.
2: Eben James Sr. spent nearly 80 years guiding Trenton Cold Storage, helping develop the family enterprise into a prominent cold chain logistics firm. James joined the family business at the age of 20, taking over at the age of 22 after his father passed away. During his lifetime, James also contributed to the region through roles on city council, the local chamber of commerce, was a publisher of the Trentonian newspaper, and was an honorary colonel at CFB Trenton. James is survived by his family, leaving behind a long-standing presence of the Quinte business and community sectors. He was 99 years old. Zach McGibbon, Quinte News.
1: Canadian broadcasting icon Lloyd Robertson has died at the age of 92. His celebrated career began in radio in 1952, later anchored CBC's national newscast before joining CTV, where he became chief anchor and senior editor, signing off with, "That's the kind of day it's been." Belleville police say two people have died after being struck by a train in the city's west end near Wilkie Street. The collision happened late on Monday night. No other information has been released. Both the crime rate and the crime severity index lower in the Quinte region last year than in 2024. The crime rate in the Belleville Quinte West Census metropolitan area was 4,920 crimes per 100,000 population. That's 2% lower than in 2024. The local crime severity index was 63.1, down 3%. The national CSI was 75. And Durham Regional Police say they've made over 250 arrests in a months-long drug trafficking investigation in downtown Oshawa. Police say the investigation, dubbed Project Atlantis, began in April to disrupt the sale and distribution of illegal drugs. It'll continue through to the end of the year. And that's the news.
3: 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Good morning, I'm Elena Cameron. The class of 2026 for the Belleville Sports Hall of Fame has been announced. Andrew Shaw, Jim Barbeau, Blake Shearhorn, Denis LeGros, and Gary Magwood. The induction ceremony will be held Saturday, September 12th. At the Quinte Sports and Wellness Center. Taylor Trammell hit a three-run home run off reliever Chad Dallas in the fifth inning as the Houston Astros beat the visiting Toronto Blue Jays 7-2 Tuesday night. Toronto starter Trey Savage left the game after two flawless innings with knee discomfort and will have an MRI Wednesday. The teams play the rubber match today. Not a great day for Canadians at the National Bank Open in Montreal or Toronto. At the men's tournament in Montreal, Denis Shapovalov, Duncan Chan, and Gabriel Diallo all made first-round exits. Diallo and Shapovalov each retiring due to injury. At the women's tournament in Toronto, Catherine Sebov of Toronto started strong but couldn't sustain it in her second-round match against Marta Kostyuk of Ukraine, who won 7-6, 6-love. The Golden State Valkyries defeated the Toronto Tempo 92-82 in San Francisco Tuesday night. It's the Tempo's seventh straight loss and second in a row to the Valkyries, who won 96-79 on Sunday. And that's sports.
1: 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Sunny and warm today, the high is 28. Tonight, clouding over, chance of showers or thunderstorms, lows dropping to around 20. Tomorrow, mix of sun and cloud, chance of showers or thunderstorms, it'll be humid tomorrow and the high is 27. Right now, 14. 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
4: It's a clear drive on Belleville and Trenton streets. The 401 is doing well in both directions. Highway 49 looks good. I'm not seeing any heavy construction-related delays yet, and Highway 62 and 37 are doing well in both directions. 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With the latest traffic, I'm Antonia Altavante.
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0: Rock 107, Phil Collins in the air tonight. Recently just reconciled with Paul McCartney over a bit of a spat they had years back. He's had health issues, particularly the battle with the bottle. And I was reading just the other day that when he'd wake up, he wouldn't have breakfast. He'd have a glass of wine. And he ended up in the hospital and was near death. Anyway, Phil Collins and in the air tonight. Well, we got our date in history, and we'll check out the birthdays, too. I see there's nothing on the local front, but the big history lesson today, this is the 217th day of the year, 148 days remain till the end of this year. It's also National Oyster Day, International Traffic Light Day, and National Underwear Day. Hopefully you change yours. 33 days left of Labor Day. In the U.S., the federal government in 1861 levied an income tax for the first time. 1891, American Express issued its first traveler's checks. In 1909, the first corporation tax was passed by the U.S. Congress. 1914, here we go, the U.S. first traffic lights were installed. There's your International Traffic Light Day. I guess that's why. In 1926, Harry Houdini stays in a sealed tank underwater for 91 minutes before escaping. 1966, the Beatles released their Revolver album in Britain. It was released in the U.S. 4 days later. It contained the hits Eleanor Rigby and Yellow Submarine. In 1967, Pink Floyd's first album, The Piper of the Dawn, The Gates of Dawn, I should say, was released in the U.K. 1981, Heavy Metal, a futuristic cartoon movie featuring music by Black Sabbath, Journey, Blue Oyster Cult, and Cheap Trick, opened in Canada and the U.S. In 2010, Derek Wimbley, frontman for the Canadian pop-punk band Sum 41, was attacked by three people at a Japanese bar, aggravating a slipped back disc injury he sustained in 2007. And that forced to cancel the band's upcoming appearances on the Warped Tour to begin rehabilitation. Birthdays on the international front: guitar player Eddie Ojeda of Twisted Sister is 71. Actress Maureen McCormick of the Brady Bunch, 70 today. Guitarist Pat Smear of the Foo Fighters, 67. Basketball Hall of Fame center Patrick Ewan is 64. And that is it for the birthdays today, and there's nothing local on our local front. But log on to rock107.ca, find the fun stuff tab where it says announce a birthday, and you might score with Pizza Nova tomorrow. $25 worth. Good luck.
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0: Rock 107, well, not today, but I can't speak for the remainder of the week, though. Blind Melon. That is a no rain. Coming up to 7 to 20, it is Rick Kevin 15 now, and clouding up tonight, and down to 20, so bit of a warmer morning to wake up to tomorrow. And when you wake up, you know, most mornings, do you change your underwear? See, a study by Curry's reveals that 20% of men have worn the same pair of underwear for the entire week, while 5% have worn the same pair for 2 weeks. Yikes.
1: Really?
0: I can't go there. Only 54% of men change their underwear after every wear. I guess I'm in that category. 81% of women change their underwear after every wear. And the survey continues. 14% of Gen Zers have worn their underwear for longer than a day. 24% of millennials have worn their underwear for longer than a day. And the other survey, this is from the Hammond's Furniture Company. Why are they doing an underwear survey? Revealing that 25% of men only wash their underwear after they wear it five times. 10% of men only wash their underwear after they wear it 10 times. 3% of women only wash their underwear after they wear it 10 times. Incredible. It's I'm a one-go guy kind of deal, you know. When the underwear today that I have on will not be worn tomorrow, I'll guarantee you that right now. So when you do laundry, you got quite a stack of underwear to run through. Got some Kiss, Shout It Out Loud, coming up.
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Well, congrats to Todd Winters, hearing the Rock 107, Rock the Waves, winning riff, Sam Milligan getting in, David Kellett, Paul Cormier, and Cheryl Haskell qualifying too. More coming up in just a bit as well, so don't be disappointed. Your name me, get on this list still. All right. News break coming up. This is Thornley.

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1: Good morning. We're in for a nice summer's day. Sunshine and the highs up near 28. In the news, many in Quinte West and throughout the area will be saddened to hear the passing of one of the region's most prominent citizens. Eben James Sr., the head of Trenton Cold Storage for almost 80 years, died surrounded by family recently. He was in his 100th year. More at QuinteNews.com. And Canada has lost a legend in Canadian TV news with the death of longtime CTV News chief anchor Lloyd Robertson. His family told the Canadian press that the veteran broadcaster died Tuesday evening at the age of 92. Both the crime rate and the crime severity index were lower in the Quinte region last year than in 2024. Here's Zach McGibbon.
2: According to a report from Statistics Canada, the local trend mirrored the national and provincial trends. The crime rate in the Belleville-Quinte West Census Metropolitan Area was 4,920 crimes per 100,000 population, 2% lower than in 2024. The local crime severity index was 63.1, down 3%. The national CSI was 75. The Belleville-Quinte West Census Metropolitan Area is comprised of Belleville, Quinte West, Sterling Rawdon, and Tynanega-Deserano, and includes policing by the OPP and Belleville Police Service. You can see StatsCan's entire report at QuinteNews.com. Zach McGibbon, Quinte News.
1: An investigative report by Thomson Reuters and the Globe and Mail has identified the city of Belleville as a main hub for human and sex trafficking. The report looks at the connection between human and sex trafficking with missing and murdered Indigenous women and girls. In it, it identifies the Belleville to Edmonton transportation corridor that traffickers use. More on the story can be found at QuinteNews.com. And authorities say they've arrested a man who was walking the grounds and appeared to be monitoring security planning at Donald Trump's California golf course ahead of the president's visit. The Los Angeles County Sheriff's Department said the man was taking photos and video and was in possession of a 16-round magazine and a pistol. That's the news. In sports, the Houston Astros beat the Toronto Blue Jays 7-2 yesterday. In tennis at the National Bank Open in Montreal, Canadians Gabriel Diallo, Denis Shapovalov, and Duncan Chan all out of the tournament. On the women's side, world number one Aryna Sabalenka won her opening match in Toronto. And in hockey at the Hlinka-Gretzky Under-18 tournament, Canada defeated Slovakia 6-1. In the weather again, sunshine and warm, the highs near 28. 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

0: 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Buzz back next week, taking some time off, and 15 downtown right now. And Guns N' Roses, the World Tour 2026 hits Toronto coming up tonight at Rogers Stadium. And for the folks who gave us their best Axl Rose impression in the morning, you've had your tickets emailed to you. Hopefully you got them for tonight's huge event. Guns N' Roses, yeah, they're in Toronto. Coming up tonight. Go Your Own Way coming up in moments in Fleetwood Mac.
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0: Rock 107, Fleetwood Mac, and Go Your Own Way. 747, coming up to 748 in a matter of seconds. 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
1: Good day to you. How are you doing today, Rick?
0: Not bad, you know. And I see, down the road here, the word, or three words, chance of showers for the next little while.
1: Well, yeah. I mean, I think today we're good. You know, we're picking up where yesterday left off. Just a perfect day yesterday. Pretty pleasant today. A little more cloud cover this afternoon, a little more humidity, but it's a nice day. But humidity will continue to increase tonight ahead of a cold front, and that will mean some showers and thunderstorms for us moving forward. I'm not talking about all-day rain. But whereas yesterday was an A+, I would rate, you know, tomorrow and Friday probably like about a B-, because we will be dodging a few raindrops both days and probably Saturday as well. Right now, Sunday looking to be the nicer of the two weekend days. So for the day today, again, it's a gorgeous morning, sunny skies, a few clouds this afternoon when it turns more humid. It'll be warm, but not unreasonably so, the high 28. I am anticipating a shower thunderstorm chance this evening. And then overnight, tomorrow and Friday, both days look warm, look humid. We'll find clouds and sun, but more clouds than either, and expect a couple of scattered showers and thunderstorms in the mix, with temperatures topping out around 27 both days. And again, the weekend right now, I'm anticipating some showers Saturday, drier weather on Sunday. Back to you.
0: Yeah, I see the heat is still hanging on, you know, up in the mid-20s, you know, we're...
1: But I think next week actually trends cooler over the course of the week.
0: All right. We'll leave it there, and we'll chat around this time once again at 6:20 tomorrow morning. All right, have a good day.
1: Sounds good. Thank you, sir.
0: You too.
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Rock 107 Evanescence and Bring Me to Life. 7:56 right now, and next hour we got contest time. 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All right. Hey, hey, my, Into the Black, Neil Young, Rock 107. News is next.

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1: Good morning. A sunny, warm day as we head to a high of 28 degrees. Right now, it's 15. I'm Eleni Cameron with your Rock 107 News Update. 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
2: Eben James Sr. spent nearly 80 years guiding Trenton Cold Storage, helping develop the family enterprise into a prominent cold chain logistics firm. James joined the family business at the age of 20, taking over at the age of 22 after his father passed away. During his lifetime, James also contributed to the region through roles on city council, the local chamber of commerce, was a publisher of the Trentonian newspaper, and was an honorary colonel at CFB Trenton. James is survived by his family, leaving behind a long-standing presence of the Quinte business and community sectors. He was 99 years old. Zach McGibbon, Quinte News.
1: And Lloyd Robertson, the CTV News former lead anchor for more than three decades, has died at the age of 92. Robertson is one of Canada's most recognizable names in journalism, having covered historic moments such as the Quebec referendum and more than a dozen federal elections. Robertson got his start in broadcasting in 1952 in his hometown of Stratford at a local radio station. He signed off for the final time in 2011. Belleville police say two people have died after being struck by a train in the city's west end near Wilkie Street. The collision happened late Monday night. No other information has been released. Both the crime rate and the crime severity index were lower in the Quinte region last year than in 2024. According to a report from Statistics Canada, the local trend mirrored the national and provincial trends. The crime rate in the Belleville Quinte West Census metropolitan area was 4,920 crimes per 100,000 people, 2% lower than in 2024. The local crime severity index was 63.1, down 3%. The national CSI was 75. The Belleville Quinte West Census metropolitan area is comprised of Belleville, Quinte West, Sterling Broughton, and Tyendinegan-Deseronto, and includes policing by the OPP and Belleville Police Service. You can see StatCan's entire report at QuinteNews.com. Canada-U.S. Trade Minister Dominique Leblanc is in Washington again this week.
3: LeBlanc is joined on the trip by Canada's chief trade negotiator, Janice Charette. Both of them were in Washington last week, meeting with U.S. Trade Representative Jameson Greer. But LeBlanc did not specify what they discussed. A government source says this week's trip has LeBlanc meeting with industry groups who'd like the Canada-U.S. trade agreement to be renewed, as well as various U.S. senators and members of Canada's trade negotiating team. The source also says it has not been decided yet how long LeBlanc will stay in Washington. Jason White, The Canadian Press.
1: 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The class of 2026 for the Belleville Sports Hall of Fame has been announced. Andrew Shaw, Jim Barbeau, Blake Shearhorn, Denis Legros, and Gary Magwood. The induction ceremony will be held Saturday, September 12th at the Quinte Sports and Wellness Center. Taylor Trammell hit a three-run home run off reliever Chad Dallas in the fifth inning as the Houston Astros beat the visiting Toronto Blue Jays 7-2 Tuesday night. Toronto starter Trey Savage left the game after two flawless innings with knee discomfort and will have an MRI Wednesday. The teams play the rubber match today. Not a great day for Canadians at the National Bank Open in Montreal or Toronto. At the men's tournament in Montreal, Denis Shapovalov, Duncan Chan, and Gabriel Diallo all made first-round exits. Diallo and Shapovalov each retiring due to injury. At the women's tournament in Toronto, Catherine Sebov of Toronto started strong but couldn't sustain it in her second-round match against Marta Kostyuk of Ukraine, who won 7-6, 6-love. The Golden State Valkyries defeated the Toronto Tempo 92-82 in San Francisco Tuesday night. It's the Tempo's seventh straight loss and second in a row to the Valkyries, who won 96-79 on Sunday. 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Sunny and warm today, a high of 28 degrees. Tonight, Clouding over, some showers or thunderstorms, the low 20. Tomorrow, a mix of sun and cloud with a chance of showers or thunderstorms in the morning, a humid high of 27 degrees. For Friday, cloudy, chance of showers, and 27. Currently, it's 15 degrees. 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
4: It's a clear drive on Belleville and Trenton streets. Highway 62 and 37 are doing well to the 401, and the 401 looks good in both directions. I do see construction is starting to slow things down on Highway 49 through Bethesda Road, also through Fawcett Avenue. Whitewater Beer Spa brings a Nordic spa experience to the Ottawa River with access to hot tubs, saunas, river and pool dips, a sandy beach, campfires, and cozy cabins for those staying overnight. Detox, retox, recover. WhitewaterBeerSpa.ca. And that's the latest traffic. I'm Antonia Altabonte.
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0: Rock Autos of a Nazareth and Hair of the Dog. Is that the human version of a hairball? Not sure. 8:12 right now it is. Rick, Kevin, we're kicking up the thermometer too this hour from 15 to 18 degrees, matter of minutes. Anyway, a warm day today. Looking at, 28? Then clouding over tonight, maybe a shower, thunderstorm, and lows around 20 degrees. 18, yeah, 18. Downtown right now. Got this.
1: It's contest time.
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0: You got it. And it's a family four-pack to the Sterling Fair. And Johnny, tell us more.
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0: All right, thank you, sir. We'll continue this week with a bunch of trivia questions here. Make it kind of easy for you. And anyway, I think most people may know this right off the top, but 40% of people admit they've lied to a friend to avoid this. What is it? Okay. 40% of people admit they've lied to a friend to avoid this. Any idea? All right. 771-1071. If you haven't won the last 30 days, have at her.
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0: A bunch of wrong answers here. So let's try it again. 40% of people admit they've lied to a friend to avoid this. What is it? All right, they've lied to a friend to avoid this. Any idea? 771-1071 to the phones. Good morning. Hello. How are you?
12: Good, how are you?
0: There you go. There you go. All right. Any idea? So 40% of people admit they've lied to a friend to avoid this. What is it?
12: Helping them move.
0: Hey! Bang on. Who am I talking with?
12: Wilma.
0: Hey, Wilma, hang on. All right. Thank you.
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0: Rock 107, 3 days. Grace, I hate everything about you. That's a terrible thing to say. 826, five more on the list here for High Falls Outfitters and The Boat. Todd Winters getting in. Paul Cormier, Bob Sills, Michelle Black, and Brady McGuire. Good luck to them come Friday. Maybe 10 more names, and we'll be 10 more names. And maybe some of those will be on the list as well, so good luck to them, too. Hang on for Supertramp coming up.
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0: Rock 107, 5440, Ocean Pearl, 20s Classic Rock. It's Rick, Kevin, 842. Right now, this fellow is certainly a pearl or a gem on television. In the news today, we lost a legend in Canadian TV news with the death of longtime CTV News chief anchor Lloyd Robertson. And the family told the Canadian press that the veteran broadcaster died last night, age 92. He was from Stratford and began his career at a local radio station there in 1952. And anyway, he before landing with the CBC, 2 years later, at 54, and Robertson, stayed with the public broadcaster until 1976. Then he took a job with CTV and stayed there for 35 years, anchoring the national news. And he picked up a member of the Order of Canada and the Canadian Association of Broadcasters Hall of Fame. In 2007, became the first journalist to be inducted into the Canadian Walk of Fame, Canada's Walk of Fame. So Lloyd Robertson will be missed for sure. Passing away at age 92.
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0: Rock 107, Jimi Hendrix, all along the Watchtower. It is Rick Kevin, 849. And time to get into our entertainment bite. Irish musicians and entertainers were among mourners who packed into a Dublin cathedral for the funeral of Glenn Hansard. The Academy Award-winning singer-songwriter killed last week in a motorcycle crash at the age of 56. Actor Steve Coogan and Chris O'Dowd joined musicians, including Bono and Hozier, for the service at St. Patrick's Cathedral yesterday. Hundreds more watched on big screens outside. The ceremony featured performances, including one by Pearl Jam's Eddie Vedder. Hansard, best known for his work with The Frames and The Swell Season, won an Oscar for Falling Slowly. Tributes poured in, including Bruce Springsteen expressing heartbreak over the loss. Alice Cooper and Alabama Shakes are coming to Ottawa this September as City Folk has unveiled its lineup. Cameron Whitcomb, Third Eye Blind, and Of Monsters Men round out the other three headliners for the five-day festival. City Folk will also move from its usual locale from Lansdowne Park to the festival grounds at the RA Center over at Riverside Drive, September 16th through the 20th, and the Sex Pistols also are to perform as well. And with the C&E, Hall of Famer Tom Cochran is booked for September the 5th, part of the C&E's concert series this year. Other performers, the Rockers, include the Trues, also Light singer-songwriter Lights, and post-hardcore mainstays Silverstein. Artists will perform on five music stages. C&E runs from August 21st to September the 7th. And that's our Entertainment Bite. I'm Rick Kevin.
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This is the never-ending history of rock and roll. 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

0: 7. Hold on. You'll get your chance, huh? Trials. Quin A's Classic Rock, 9:17. Right now it is Rick, Kevin, and Todd Winters getting in, hearing the Rock 107, Rock the Waves, winning riff. Peter Bowman getting in again, and Boys Puffer, Sam Milligan, and Michael London as well. What is up for grabs here? Presented by High Falls Outfitters. Is this boat? It's a 14-foot Crestliner with a 9.9 Mercury attached to it and a couple of grand in cash. So, this coming Friday, 10 more names will be picked. Those 10 will join us at High Falls Outfitters for the reverse draw on August 22nd, Saturday morning. I believe it's around 10 o'clock we'll start that. Something like that, okay? We'll let you know. Anyway, going to be fun. Fun day. And good luck to everybody in the contest, and particularly the person who walks away or floats away with a Crestliner boat and the motor and the couple of grand in cash. 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A sunny and warm day today, looking at 28. So hopefully your air conditioning is working well in your car or truck. 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Coming up tonight, clouding over, maybe a shower, thunderstorm, lows around 20. And then for tomorrow, sun and cloud, and a chance of a shower, thunderstorm in the morning, and humid, 27. Friday, cloudy, good chance of showers, and 27. Up to 21. Yep, Tom Petty. Coming up.
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0: Rock on 07, Eddie Money, and just doing the shaking. It is Rick Kevin. Super day weather-wise. We're looking at a 28, sunny and warm today. And then we're talking pretty much showers for the next few days in towards the weekend. Kevin Williams says Sunday is the better day on the weekend, but maybe still not out of the woods just yet. Anyway, 18 downtown right now. See, Joey Chestnut, I follow this guy all the time because he just amazes me. Recently ate 53 donuts in 5 minutes to win a donut eating contest at a Hudson Valley Renegades minor league baseball game. And the Renegades, they're the affiliate of the Yankees. Anyway, Joey ate 840 more donuts than his closest competitors. How can that be? Anyway, he chowed down 53. Way to go. All right, hang on. Coming up, Midnight Oil. They're next.
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0: to Black Betty. It is Rick, Kevin, 19 now, downtown. 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

0: Rock 107 Trooper, going to raise a little hell. It is Rick Kevin in for the Morning Buzz. 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Old Highway 2 at Bayside. Sunny and a warm day today. Looking at, 28? Clouding over tonight. Maybe a shower, thunderstorm. Lows around 20. And then for tomorrow, sun and cloud. Chance of a shower, thunderstorm in the morning. Humid. And at 27. Another 27 on Friday. And a pair of 28s to open up the weekend. 20 downtown right now. Coming up, who we got for you? How about Aerosmith? They're next.
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11: Hi, it's Ted Bradford, and here's why August 5th matters in rock. In 1967, Pink Floyd released their debut album, The Piper at the Gates of Dawn. In 72, Clive Davis signed Aerosmith to CBS Records for $125,000 after watching them play at Max's Kansas City in New York. In 1975, Joan Jett and drummer Sandy West formed The Runaways, recognized as the first all-female heavy rock band. In 1980, Pat Benatar released her breakout second album, Crimes of Passion, featuring the smash Hit Me With Your Best Shot. And finally, in 2001, Foo Fighters played a private, intimate show for 300 fans at the Troubadour in L.A. And that's why August 5th matters in rock. I'm Ted. Rock on.

0: Rock 107, there's a band taking the world by storm these days, the Beaches and a T-shirt. It is Rick Kevin. That about does it for me. Anyway, have yourself an awesome day, and we have warm conditions, lots of sunshine, slap on the sun juice, looking at 28 degrees. It's already at 22 this hour. Anyway, have yourself an awesome one. We'll talk tomorrow morning just after 6, along with Kevin Williams, Radar Weather. All right, hang on for Poison next.
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0: 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Old Highway 2 at Bayside, a sunny, warm day today, looking at 28. Clouding over tonight, maybe a shower, thunderstorm, lows around 20. And then for tomorrow, mix of sun and cloud, chance of a shower, a thunderstorm in the morning and humid, 27. Maybe chance of showers on a cloudy Friday, 27. A weekend shaping up, cloudy on Saturday, 28, another 28 for Sunday, but the drier day, according to Kevin Williams, over the entire weekend, 28, but to mix of sun and cloud, a slim chance of a shower that day, too. 21 right now, an REO Speedwagon coming up.
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0: Rock 107, there's a band taking the world by storm these days, the Beaches and a t-shirt. It is Rick Kevin. That about does it for me. Anyway, have yourself an awesome day, and we have warm conditions, lots of sunshine, slap on the sun juice, looking at 28 degrees. It's already at 22 this hour. Anyway, have yourself an awesome one. We'll talk tomorrow morning just after 6, along with Kevin Williams' radar weather. All right, hang on for Poison next.
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1: Good afternoon. Nice and sunny for the day today. Right now, 26 degrees, feeling like 33 with the humidity and sunny outside. I'm Zach McGibbon with your Rock 107 News Update, brought to you by Alf Curtis Home Improvements, your trusted building supply partner. The number one store for large, small renovators, Old Highway 2, west of Walbridge, Loyalist Road. A well-known businessman and Quinney West community leader has passed away, even James Sr. passing away. James Sr. spent nearly 80 years guiding Trenton Cold Storage, helping develop the family enterprise into a prominent cold chain logistics firm. During his lifetime, James also contributed to the region through roles on City Council, the local Chamber of Commerce, and as honorary colonel at CFP Trenton. Both the crime rate and the crime severity index were lower in the Quinney region last year than in 2024. According to a report from Statistics Canada, the local trend mirrored the national and provincial trends. The crime rate in the Belleville-Quinney West Census metropolitan area was 4,920 crimes per 100,000 population, 2% lower than in 2024. The local crime severity index was 63.1, down 3%. The national CSI was 75. An investigative report by Thomson Reuters and the Globe and Mail has identified the city of Belleville as a main hub for human and sex trafficking. The report looks at the connection between human and sex trafficking with missing and murdered Indigenous women and girls. In it, it identifies the Belleville to Edmonton, Alberta transportation corridor that traffickers use. More on this story can be found at QuinneyNews.com. Quinney Conservation says it's currently operating watershed dams to manage a quick increase in water levels brought on from the weekend rainfall. Residents are advised to remain cautious around fast-flowing water until levels have resumed to normal seasonal levels. They say the message will be in effect until August 7th. Lloyd Robertson, a stalwart of Canadian TV news for decades who earned the unrelenting trust of viewers, has died at the age of 92. CTV News says Robertson's family confirmed his death last evening. Robertson fronted the CTV National News for 35 years until September 2011 when he passed the torch to Lisa LaFlamme. She posted last night her heart is heavy with the passing of this true giant. CTV's current chief anchor, Omar Sachedina, shares in his own social media posts that he will be deeply missed.
2: To his family, we're sending you lots of love, sending you prayers, and also lots of strength. We are all feeling your sadness. Our hearts are very, very heavy today, but he made an enormous impact on this country, and his contribution will never be forgotten.
1: Sachedina wrote on Instagram that Robertson's magic was in making people feel seen and heard. Marineland is in its final days before closing permanently. The shuttered theme park in Niagara Falls, Ontario, is in the process of moving 30 whales and 4 dolphins to aquariums in the United States and Spain. This is the biggest collective move of captive whales the world has ever seen, and in the end, Canada will have no more captive whales or dolphins. Marineland closed to the public in 2024 and has said it is running out of money and can no longer care for its whales. And that's your news.
3: 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Good morning. I'm Elena Cameron. Taylor Trammell hit a 3-run home run off reliever Chad Dallas in the 5th inning as the Houston Astros beat the visiting Toronto Blue Jays 7-2 Tuesday night. Toronto starter Trey Savage left the game after 2 flawless innings with knee discomfort and will have an MRI Wednesday. The teams play the rubber match today. Canada looks to improve to 3-0 at the Hlinka Gretzky Under-18 tournament. The Canadians beating Slovakia 6-1 yesterday. They're taking on Sweden this afternoon. Second-seeded Canadian Felix Auger-Aliassime will begin his National Bank Open tonight in Montreal against Tituan Droge of France. Top-seeded Alexander Zverev of Germany is scheduled to play Dutch pro Talon Grugspoor in an earlier match. Yesterday, Denis Shapovalov, Gabriel Diallo, and Duncan Chan all lost. At the women's tournament in Toronto, Leila Fernandez of Laval, Quebec, plays her NBO opener against Renata Cezura of Mexico. Kayla Cross of London, Ontario, plays American Anne Lee. Yesterday, Toronto's Catherine Sebov lost her second-round match to Ukrainian Marta Kostyuk in straight sets. The Golden State Valkyries defeated the Toronto Tempo 92-82 in San Francisco Tuesday night. It's the Tempo's 7th straight loss and 2nd in a row to the Valkyries, who won 96-79 on Sunday. The Tempo's next game is tomorrow in Chicago. And that's sports.
1: 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Nice and sunny for the day today. A high of 28, feeling like 33 with the humidity. Chance of showers during the overnight hours tonight, a low of 20. A mix of sun and cloud tomorrow with a chance of showers in the morning with a risk of a thunderstorm. Should start to clear later in the afternoon. A high of 28, feeling like 35 with humidity, and then cloudy with a chance of showers for Friday and a high of 27. 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
6: A better life with Dr. Sanjay Gupta.
7: Staying active every day will go a long way towards helping you live a happy, healthy, and pain-free life. And there's perhaps no movement more fundamental than walking. It reinforces the alignment, stability, and coordinated muscle activation that supports how your body moves, whether you're doing strenuous exercise or simply going about your daily life. This is according to Dana Santis, a strength and conditioning specialist. 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So, keep your rib cage stacked over your pelvis. 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I'm Dr. Sanjay Gupta, helping you live a better life.
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0: Quinny's Classic Rock, Rock 107. It's Trouble Charger, American Psycho. Good afternoon, 1226. Ashley Harvey in the Rock 107 studio. Latest five qualifiers. Sam Milligan, Bob Sills, Justin Partridge, Kenny Taylor, and Jim Jennings are your latest five qualifiers for your Rock the Waves contest. We're going to be up to 40 finalists this week. You only have 1 week next week to get your name in, so keep calling every time you hear the winning riff, and you could be one of those 50 people heading up to High Falls Outfitters on August 22nd to get that Crestliner 1469, 14-foot boat, the Merc 99 motor, and $2,000 in cash. That's all you gotta do. Here's a little thing, though. If you qualify, you have to be there on August 22nd. No ifs, ands, or buts about it. If you are not there, you do not win the boat. Your name does not go in the pot. You have to be there. That is right. It is part of the contest. No, if you're not there, you don't win. And you can't send somebody in your place. It's you, you only. That's how it works. So if you cannot make it, you also need to let us know that you won't be there, because one of those people who have been trying to get through for the past however many weeks will take your place. They will be announced as one of the qualifiers next week as well, or this week, depending if one of you do not make it. So even if you did not make it the last couple of weeks, maybe if one of those people who cannot show up on August 22nd, you may be showing up to High Falls because they can't be there. So maybe you could still have a chance to get in. So keep qualifying, right? So again, congratulations to Sam, Bob, Justin, Kenny, and Jim for your latest five qualifiers for Rock the Waves with High Falls Outfitters.
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9: You're getting a ticket on your way home.
8: I kid. I joke.
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0: Twist My Arm, Tragically Hip on Rock 107. Can't believe it's been 10 years since their final concert in downtown Kingston in Springer Market Square. Grew up in Kingston, so I am well acquainted with the Tragically Hip. Always thought it was funny that they were not as big, you know. I feel like as the years have gone on, they've got bigger. But if you are a big Tragically Hip fan, you can be heading to Kingston, actually. They're having a whole weekend. It's called Forever Hip in Kingston. It's to celebrate the 10th anniversary of their final concert being performed right in there. So they have on the Thursday, August 20th, Rock in the Square, sponsored by Empire Life, featuring choir. So it's to celebrate that. They're going to have that. It's just like a sing-along. Miss Emily, the Abrams, and members of Cassador are going to be there also. On the Friday, you go to Springer Market Square and they'll be playing the concert. And then also they're going to be doing it again on the Saturday, much more bigger, featuring the documentary and all of that stuff. And there's a couple different things that are going to be happening around Kingston also, but those are the big ones. You can head to visit kingston.ca for more information about Forever Hip in Kingston, celebrating 10 years since the final concert, which I cannot believe it's been 10 years. It feels just like yesterday, 2016. Really cool. I was actually working in radio in Kingston at the time, and it was a really cool place to be, actually. We got very lucky. I got to go to the concert in downtown Kingston and experience all that. But yeah, so if you want to head over to Kingston, visit kingston.ca for more information. Again, it's called Forever Hip in Kingston. It's a whole weekend long, Thursday, Friday, and Saturday, to celebrate the 10th anniversary of their final concert.
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0: 20s Classic Rock, Rock 107. It's 107 on your Wednesday. Doing a little contest. It's called Rock the Waves. I don't know if you've heard of it, but it is going on. We're looking for some more qualifiers the next couple days to be one of 50 people to go. How do we do it right now?
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Randy, Bob, Sean, Chris, and Gord all got in for that last five qualifiers for your Rock the Waves contest. Keep listening for the next time you hear the rock-winning riff. 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

0: 1920s classic rock, Rock 107. We're all in this together, the Sam Roberts Band. It's time to look at some of your weather that's happening today and over the next couple of days. It is going to be warm, getting to near 28 today. Tonight, clouding over, chance of some showers or a thunderstorm, and down to 20. Tomorrow, mixed sun and cloud, chance of some showers or a thunderstorm in the morning, humid and a high of 27. And for your Friday, cloudy, chance of showers and a high of 27. 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
5: With the potential for inclement weather, including thunder and lightning, in Friday afternoon's forecast, Tyler Alsop has made the difficult decision to postpone Friday's community barbecue at Swix Park. Tyler Alsop will plan for a new date this fall. Thank you for your understanding.
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0: but I gotta ask about the Kubotas. But that's okay. So they're your latest five qualifiers to get the rock, the waves, heading up to, maybe heading up to High Falls Outfitters on August 22nd to be winning that 1469 Crestliner, the 99 Merc motor, and the $2,000 in cash up at High Falls Outfitters. Guys are great up there. Head on up and see what they got going on. Lots of different things. You can see the boat. They also have a nice little range out back, so you can go out and talk to them, see what everything's going on. Yeah. Congratulations to our latest five qualifiers.
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0: Quinny's Classic Rock, Rock 107. Let's look at your weather. Tonight, it's going to be clouding over. Chances of showers or a thunderstorm and down to 20-ish. Tomorrow, a mixed sun and cloud. Chance of showers or a thunderstorm in the morning. Humid and a high of near 27. Cloudy for your Friday. Chances of showers again and a high of 27. Right now, we are sitting at 28 with the Humidex. We're sitting at 34. 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
14: Irish musicians and entertainers were among mourners who packed into a Dublin cathedral for the funeral of Glenn Hansard. The Academy Award-winning singer-songwriter killed last week in a motorcycle crash at the age of 56. Actor Steve Coogan and Chris O'Dowd joined musicians, including Bono and Hozier, for the service at St. Patrick's Cathedral yesterday. Hundreds more watched on big screens outside. The ceremony featured performances, including one by Pearl Jam's Eddie Vedder. Hansard, best known for his work with The Frames and The Swell Season, won an Oscar for Falling Slowly. Tributes poured in, including Bruce Springsteen expressing heartbreak over the loss. Alice Cooper and Alabama Shakes are coming to Ottawa this September. As City Folk has unveiled its lineup, Cameron Whitcomb, Third Eye Blind, and Of Monsters Men round out the other three headliners for the five-day festival. City Folk will also move from its usual locale from Lansdowne Park to the festival grounds at the RA Center over in Riverside Drive, September 16th through the 20th, and the Sex Pistols also are to perform as well. And with the C&E, Hall of Famer Tom Cochran is booked for September the 5th, part of the C&E's concert series this year. Other performers, the Rockers, include the Trues, Also, light singer-songwriter, lights and post-hardcore mainstays, Silverstein. Artists will perform on five music stages. C&E runs from August 21st to September the 7th. And that's our Entertainment Bite. I'm Rick Kevin.
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0: 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The package includes a meet and greet, a commemorative VIP photo, and a 50th anniversary memorabilia pack with limited edition 7-inch vinyl and a autographed lyric sheet, a sample bottle of backstage bourbon, and also gets VIP entry, early entry, VIP concierge service, premium seating for the rest of the show, and a golden ticket keychain. 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Like, that's a lot of stuff. So if you're a huge Foreigner fan, like, why not check that out, right?
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From Roxanne to Jack and Diane, it's a classic rock reunion. 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

0: from the Cult, from Sonic Temple, Fire Woman, Rock 107, Quiddies Classic Rock, Billy Talent, and The Doors from Morrison Hotel, Roadhouse Blues. Good afternoon. How are you? It's Ted in for Rick Kevin, working our way through a midweek Wednesday. I love these short work weeks. That's what I'm trying to spit out. Hopefully you're enjoying one. Hopefully you didn't have to go in on Monday. Another stellar day. 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Sunny, warm, 28. We're almost there. Tonight, clouds are going to roll in. Then we got some showers, maybe a rumble of thunder down to about 20. Sun and cloud tomorrow, at least to start. Then showers and thunderstorms later in the morning. Humid and 27. Friday looks like a rainy day, too, and 27. Right now, it's about 26.
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0: Honeymoon Suite. That is the tune that helped those guys crack the U.S. market back in the day, 85. Good Lord. 41 years ago, Feel It Again, Rock 107. Guns N' Roses in there, too. I'm Ted. We are giving away a boat and motor and $2,000. Yes, we are. 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Now, hopefully you know this by now, but you never know. Maybe you're just tuning in. Got to listen for that winning riff. When you hear it, jump on that phone. We'll take another five, and that could be coming up again at almost any time. 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
9: 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It's literally a rainbow of solid classic rock.

0: That guy's pretty good. Mr. Daryl Hannah. Neil Young. Are they actually married? Honestly, I don't know about that, but they are hanging around together and have been for quite a while. It's Neil Young. Everybody knows this is Nowhere. Name of the album, Cinema Girl, 3:52. Got a peek of news coming up. We'll look at the weather and even give you a peek of that troublesome commute in Quinte. But you never know. At least it's here when you need it. All right. Hold on. Red Rider is ready to go next.
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1: Good afternoon, it's 4 o'clock. Clouding over tonight with a risk of showers or thunderstorms. Low of 20. Right now, it's 27 degrees. I'm Alan Michael Steele with your Rock 107 News Update, brought to you by Alf Curtis Home Improvement, your trusted building supply partner, the number one store for large and small renovators, Old Highway 2 west of Walbridge Loyalist Road. Quinney West Mayor Jim Harrison reflected on the legacy of Eben James Sr. The Quinney West businessman and community leader has passed away. Here's Mayor Harrison.
2: He and his, well, the Trenton Cole story is a pillar in our city, and they support so many different charities, different organizations, and different people, and they've always done it quietly.
1: James Sr. spent nearly 80 years guiding Trenton Cold Storage, helping develop the family enterprise into a prominent cold chain logistics firm. During his lifetime, James also contributed to the region through roles on City Council, the Quinney West Chamber of Commerce, and as Honorary Colonel at CFB Trenton. A Facebook post on Belleville neighbors by a retired Belleville police inspector has garnered some attention. On July 29th, Merle Foster posted a scenario asking readers if they believe the police chief hired by a small city, which paid for a free vehicle and paid mileage while they commuted to their residence an hour's drive away, all while working Tuesday through Thursday, would be committed to the city they were hired in. Foster would not say if he was writing about any particular person, but readers assumed the scenario was referring to Belleville Chief of Police Murray Rod, a former Peterborough police chief who still resides in that area. Chair of the Belleville Police Service Board, Heather Smith, rejected Foster's inferences, adding that the board searched far and wide for the best candidate for chief of police.
3: Rod was clearly the best candidate, and as it turns out, he is a really respected community lead, policing leader right across the province.
1: Smith says Chief Rod works 5 days a week and that all police services provide their chiefs with a vehicle and mileage. More detail can be found at quintynews.com. A section of Couch Crescent in Quinney West is set to close over the weekend due to events taking place in Centennial Park. The segment of the road inside of the park will close to traffic starting on Friday at 1 p.m. and will reopen on Sunday at 7 p.m. Over the weekend, multiple events will be taking place throughout the park, including the Quinney West Pop-Ups, Quinney West Amateur Baseball Association U13 Tournament, and the Cameron Memorial Soccer Tournament. The rest of the Crescent will remain open to traffic. And that's the news. 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The Blue Jays will send newcomer Jameson Taillon to the mound today as they close out a three-game series against the American League West-leading Houston Astros. Toronto acquired the right-hander from the Chicago Cubs before Monday's trade deadline. Hunter Brown gets the start for Houston after the Astros even the series with a 7-2 win last night. Blue Jays pitcher Trey Yesavage will undergo an MRI after injuring his left knee during last night's game in Houston. The right-hander left before the third inning after his knee appeared to buckle while warming up. The Toronto Argonauts will have quarterback Chad Kelly and a Canadian linebacker Cameron Judge back in the lineup for tomorrow's home opener against the Calgary Stampeders. Kelly missed last week's game with a neck injury while Judge out 3 games with a hamstring injury. Toronto enters its first game at BMO Field this season with a 3-4 record. 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Clouding over tonight with a risk of showers or thunderstorms, low of 20. Tomorrow, a mix of sun and cloud, risk of showers or thunderstorms in the morning, high of 27. And on Friday, cloudy with a risk of showers, high of 27. Right now, it's 27 degrees. 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
4: Good afternoon. It's a clear drive on the 401 in both directions, heading through Trenton and Belleville. Highway 62 and 37 look good from the 401 to Highway 7. Highway 49 just has that road work through Bethesda. And once again through Lyons Road, there's also some construction slowing things down through Fawcett Road. Other than that, we're in good shape. Looking for a little excitement? 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With the latest traffic, I'm Antonia Altavante.
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0: Bon Jovi and Bad Medicine from the album New Jersey. Funny about that, huh? Guy from New Jersey can't come up with anything more original than that. Something. Bob Seger and the Silver Bullet Band in there too. It's 4:20. And I'm Ted, and for Rick Kevin, you're absolutely right. The winning riff was in there. And I got to tip my toupee to Andrew and Michelle and Jeff and Pauline and Jeff. Totally different Jeff. There's two Jeffs. I'm just a Jeff kind of guy, I guess, attracted to what it is I do on the radio. Anyway, we are whittling it down to 50 finalists for Saturday, August 22nd. Rick is going to do another culling on Friday morning, and somebody, maybe you, Pauline, you never know, going to be walking away as the winner of Rock the Waves with High Falls Outfitters and Rock 107. 14-foot Crestliner, Mercury outboard, and $2,000 cash. Another chance to qualify with a winning riff. Could happen anytime, and all the deets right now at rock107.ca.
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3: I like theme parks. I'm a big ride enthusiast. But to me, the best thrill rides are at the state fair. Yeah. They say you feel most alive when you're closest to death. You don't get much closer to death than the rides at the fair. You go to Six Flags, it takes a team of engineers years to build a ride. There's diagrams, schematics, safety precautions. None of that at the fair. You go down the midway, you got the non-OSHA approved construction crew putting up a tilt-a-whirl in the back of a flatbed pickup truck. Armed with just a broken pair of vice grips, a can of WD-40, and a weak command of the English language. You know it's going to be a thrill ride looking down the trash can and see some loose bolts and an empty roll of duct tape. That's going to be a good ride on the Gravitron.
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0: Rock 107, Quiddy's classic rock from the movie Into the Wild. You ever see that? It's quite disturbing, actually. Eddie Vedder, Hard Sun. That tune originally done by a Canadian band called Indio. It's coming up on 429. And I'm Ted. Man, scorcher out there. Pauline, when she qualified for Rock the Waves, said she was cutting grass all day, and it's just freaking hot, man. And I think we got about 28, 29 out there right now. And Kevin Williams in the Radar Weather Center. My goodness, as I live and breathe, what do we got out there, Kev?
1: Hey there, Ted. Thanks. Good afternoon. A good afternoon to all. It's been a great day yesterday, but changes are on the way. You may have started to feel increasing humidity or increasing dew points this afternoon. The air mass over us is becoming humidified, and that humidity, that moisture, will serve as a focus to pop a few scattered showers and thunderstorms over the next couple days and nights, enhanced by the approach of a cold front out of the upper Great Lakes. That front across the area slowly by Saturday, paving the way for some nicer weather, we think, Sunday, perhaps with less humidity. In the meantime, for the rest of the afternoon, that nice sunny sky will turn partly cloudy. And as we head into the early evening hours, a few spots could see an isolated shower or thunderstorm. Overnight, tonight's muggy, patchy clouds, a stray shower, the low 20. But tomorrow and Friday, warm and humid with clouds, occasional sunny breaks, a couple of showers, and the risk of a thunderstorm either day. The high temperature both days at 27. And about the weekend, a couple of showers and rumbles on Saturday. Sunday looks like the nicer of the two weekend days this go around. Again, Ted, for the rest of the afternoon, that sunny sky turns partly cloudy. And as we head through the next several hours, don't be surprised if the clouds bubble up a thunderstorm in spots. Most of us, though, are dry. Better chance of some showers and rumbles coming tomorrow and Friday. Back to you, Ted.
0: All right, Kevin, I double-checked, and it is 28 outside our studios. And you and I will do this again tomorrow. Stand by for Foreigner next.
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0: Oh, Lordy, it's a good old-fashioned kitchen party. Get up and enjoy. It's going to be a good time. Your chance to win those again with Rick Kevin and for the Morning Buzz tomorrow and contest time a little after 8.
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Three Doors Down, When I'm Gone, Rock 107 Quiddies, Classic Rock. Coming up at 5, we'll update you on some stuff. Then, Wednesday's Live at 5 track. Now, I've got it on good authority that it is a good one. Here's Def Leppard, bringing on the heart.

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1: Good afternoon. Clouding over this evening with a risk of showers or thunderstorms. Low of 20. Right now it's 27 degrees. I'm Alan Michael Steele with your Rock 107 News Update, brought to you by Trailhead Belleville. Gear up for adventure at Trailhead Belleville. From camping to paddle boards and everything you need for your escape to the wilderness, Trailhead Belleville, beside Swiss Chalet on North Front Street. Quinney West Mayor Jim Harrison reflected on the legacy of Eben James Sr. The Quinney West businessman and community leader has passed away. Mayor Harrison says that James Sr. wanted to help people have a more enjoyable life.
2: All his life, he and his wife, Gwen, were just involved in so many different parts of the Bay of Quinte region, making us just that much stronger, that much better, more recognized in the whole of our country.
1: James Sr. spent nearly 80 years guiding Trenton Cold Storage, helping to develop the family enterprise into a prominent cold chain logistics firm. During his lifetime, James also contributed to the region through roles on City Council, the local Chamber of Commerce, and as Honorary Colonel at CFB Trenton. A Facebook post by a retired Belleville police inspector has garnered a lot of attention. July 29th, Merle Foster posted a scenario asking readers if they believed that a police chief that was hired by a small city, which paid for a free vehicle and paid mileage while they commuted to their residence an hour's drive away, all while working Tuesday through Thursday, would be committed to the city that they were hired in. Foster would not say if he was writing about any particular person, but readers assumed the scenario was referring to Belleville Chief of Police Murray Rodd, a former Peterborough police chief who still resides in that area. Chair of the Belleville Police Service Board, Heather Smith, tells Quinte News that all police services provide chiefs with a vehicle and mileage.
3: He does not live in the community, but that is not unusual among policing leaders also. Many commute from a residence to a community in which they work.
1: Smith also said that Rod works Monday through Friday, though he may take long weekends as part of his annual vacation time. More detail can be found at QuinteNews.com. Scientists are certain a wayward SpaceX rocket slammed into the moon today. The collision has yet to be confirmed, but space tracking experts say it was inevitable that the leftover rocket segment plowed into the moon. It's the latest instance of lunar litter, a problem that many fear could worsen as the U.S. and China race to put astronauts on the moon. Visual confirmation will likely happen next week when NASA's Lunar Reconnaissance Orbiter flies over the crash scene and can send back photos of the impact crater. And that's the news. 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Old Highway 2, west of Walbridge, Loyalist Road. The Blue Jays will send newcomer Jameson Taillon to the mound today as they close out a three-game series against the American League West-leading Houston Astros. Toronto acquired the right-hander from the Chicago Cubs before Monday's trade deadline. Hunter Brown gets the start for Houston after the Astros even the series with a 7-2 win last night. Blue Jays pitcher Trey Yesavage will undergo an MRI after injuring his left knee during last night's game in Houston. The right-hander left before the third inning after his knee appeared to buckle while warming up. The Toronto Argonauts will have quarterback Chad Kelly and a Canadian linebacker Cameron Judge back in the lineup for tomorrow's home opener against the Calgary Stampeders. Kelly missed last week's game with a neck injury while Judge sat out three games with a hamstring injury. Toronto enters its first game at BMO Field this season with a 3-4 record. 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Clouding over tonight with a risk of showers or thunderstorms, low of 20. Tomorrow, a mix of sun and cloud, risk of showers or thunderstorms in the morning, high of 27. And on Friday, cloudy with a risk of showers, high of 27. Right now, it's 27 degrees. 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
4: We're still doing well on Belleville and Trenton streets. I'm not seeing any major problems with Highway 62 or 37. The 401 looks good in both directions. And it's just Highway 49. We have construction-related delays through Lyon and Bethesda Road. Also, some construction through Fawcett Avenue. 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With the latest traffic, I'm Antonia Altabonte.
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0: Innocence! It's Harlequin AC/DC in there too. It's a long way to the top, I've heard. If you're going to rock and roll, and Thorogood and the Destroyers, who do you love? Our Live at 5 track today, Rock 107. Quiddy's Classic Rock. It's Ted Bradford in for Rick Kevin. Thank you for checking us out. Check out the Black Keys and one of the best tracks from the 80s. Both queued up and ready to go after these. Hang in.
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0: Hi, it's Ted Bradford, and here's why August 5th matters in rock. In 1967, Pink Floyd released their debut album, The Piper at the Gates of Dawn. In 72, Clive Davis signed Aerosmith to CBS Records for $125,000 after watching them play at Max's Kansas City in New York. In 1975, Joan Jett and drummer Sandy West formed The Runaways, recognized as the first all-female heavy rock band. In 1980, Pat Benatar released her breakout second album, Crimes of Passion, featuring the smash Hit Me With Your Best Shot. And finally, in 2001, Foo Fighters played a private, intimate show for 300 fans at the Troubadour in L.A. And that's why August 5th matters in rock. I'm Ted. Rock on.

0: Lightning, Glorious Sons, Rock 107, Tears for Fears from 1980. Well, it was Everybody Wants to Rule the World that came out on the cusp of 84, 85. Then Shout was the big one off of that album in 85. Number one record. Songs from the Big Chair. Man, 1985. Good Lord. We all getting older. It's just me. It is a decent day, but we've got some clouds moving in tonight. So it says, Kevin, showers, maybe even a rumble of thunder overnight down to about 20. Then back to sun and cloud for at least part of the day tomorrow. So that's some good news. Hold on. Got music from Rush coming up.
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0: best to you, Foo Fighters. Foo, ladies and gentlemen, Foo Fighters. Jeez, why do I feel compelled to do that old bit? I don't know. Rush, Tom Sawyer, tucked in there too. And that is about my time for today. Got the cult and new stuff from Big Wreck. Ready to go in another block of rock. Take you into a Wednesday night. Enjoy.
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1: Your kids, they were at the YMCA camp last week, were they not?
2: They sure were.
1: They had a good time?
2: Yeah, they loved it.
1: Apparently, 13 kids between the ages of 10 and 13 at a YMCA summer camp ate chocolate psychedelic mushrooms.
2: Oh, nice.
1: I don't think it was part of the program. I don't think it was in... No, it wasn't. One of the
2: that
1: kids,
2: was the after-hours program.
1: One of the kids gave out the edibles at lunch, it says here. Parents say their children looked like, quote, little baby zombies when they went to pick them up.
2: They were riding the purple dragon.
1: I went to YMCA summer camp when I was a kid. We didn't do drugs. We didn't do any shrooms. But we did, a true story, we did get to try eating grasshopper legs.
2: Okay.
1: That stuck with me for the...
2: In your teeth?
1: I was going to say, not only as a great memory, but yeah, in my teeth for a little.
2: You were shaking after?
1: Don't knock it till you try it, though. You fry up some of those grasshopper legs, throw in a little Frank's Red Hot. Oh, my God.
2: Frank's Red Hot, also good on those chocolate mushrooms.
1: So we've heard.
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1: Just reading here. England's World Cup soccer players used Viagra before their recent game against Mexico. Apparently, it helps them adjust to Azteca Stadium being over 7,000 feet above sea level, 7,220.
2: Just to put it in perspective, Denver is called the Mile High City because of the baseball team and all of them play.
1: Yeah.
2: Baseball players have to get adjusted to it. Can you imagine soccer?
1: Yeah, no kidding. Viagra, apparently it says, widens lung blood vessels and helps pump oxygen around the body. This counteracts fatigue and dizziness at high altitudes.
2: Lots of guys diving because of poked eyes. 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